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Is it okay to be a boy? But for a boy to look like a girl is degrading. Because you think that being a girl is degrading.

timing. 'Cause you were on my mind, I hope that you don't mind it. You know that I want you, you know that I want you next to me. But if you need some space, I will step away. And I know it might sound stupid, but for me, yeah, I just

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2: 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A freak like me just needs infinity.

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1: 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But wait a minute, isn't this?
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1: 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Et partout avec vous sur l'appli mobile.
2: Sunday mornings were your favorite. I used to meet you down on Woods Creek Road. You did your hair up like you were famous.